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The next meeting of the WNRN Board of Directors will be Wednesday, June 10th at 4 p.m. at 2250 Old Ivy Road in Charlottesville. 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

0: The Landfill from Fruit Bats, they'll be releasing the album of the same name on Friday next week. Fruit Bats also playing in the Commonwealth. They'll be at the Broadberry in Richmond on July 19th. Christina Vane, an artist that we've had in for in-studio sessions. You'll find them archived at WNRN.org. We heard the title track to her album from last year called Hear My Call. It was Molly Tuttle featured on that tune as well. Good morning, it's WNRN in Charlottesville. Find us at 91.9. I'm Bob Misago. Thanks for listening. Happy New Music Tuesday. I've got a New Music Tuesday premiere coming up next. Later on this hour, we'll hear from Kurt Vile on A Decade of Difference. 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

0: That certainly should help you wake up in a good mood. Angelique Kijo from Hope and Oyaya on WNRN. Another great morning artist, St. Paul and the Broken Bones with All I Ever Wonder. That's from Sea of Noise, the 2016 album. Good morning, it's WNRN. I'm Bob Misago, and thanks for listening wherever you are today, whether it's across the Commonwealth or beyond. 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Kurt Vile is today's featured artist on A Decade of Difference. All this week, the second track from the artist is going to be a Grateful Dead cover. Got a good one coming up from him. That'll happen towards the end of the hour. We're going to hear some music from the old 97s in our next set. We've also got a new tune from King Tuff. Later on, we'll hear something from Rolling Blackout's Coastal Fever, all ahead on WNRN. 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

silly man. Why you need? Why you need? Why you need? Why you need? Why you need a mojo hand? Mojo hand. Why you need a mojo hand? 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Give myself a mojo hand. And everything will be all right.

0: Where's My Phone? It's new music from Mitski and Tame Impala, Lost in Yesterday on WNRN. One of the ways that we thank our members of the station is by sending out the member list email every single Monday. It's not only full of updates of what's going on at the station, but also a bunch of rewards you can win, like concert tickets and more. 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We've also got offers from The Little Grill in Harrisonburg and Patch Brewing Company in Gordonsville. A big thank you to Sumitra in Midlothian, who renewed their membership recently. 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

0: That's Flock of Dimes off the album The Life You Save. We heard Afraid. And Hamaville from the Shenandoah Valley, their self-titled album is coming out on November 13th. 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
0: Hold on, Hourglass is off the new Devin Gilfillian album Time Will Tell, coming out at the end of June. I've got a view now here on WNRN.

0: Prize Fighter from Gene Dawson. 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It's off the Rhinestones album that's coming out June 26th. And on August 22nd, you can see Aaron Lunsford performing at Dead Air 5, where she's going to join other Commonwealth artists, 20 other Commonwealth artists, in fact, performing Grateful Dead covers all in one night. Tickets are available now. 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

0: Long Weekend, it's Cutworms from their latest album, Transmitter, on WNRN. 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Summer of Love comes from their new Love You album. They just had a release party for it. The album release was at the Rivanna Roots series in Charlottesville over this past weekend. You can learn more about that Batesville, Virginia band at thepollocksmusic.com. And Caroline Rose got us started with Yip Yip Yow. Thanks for listening. In Central Virginia at 91.9 FM, we're on in Richmond at 88.5, and you can get us on the free WNRN app at Google Play or the App Store. 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Got new Suki Waterhouse next.
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The Brighton Quartet Lime Garden with 23 on WNRN, listener-supported independent music radio. There may be not tonight album, 10 songs, clocking in around 28 minutes. I think it's going to end up at or near the top of my top 10 albums of 2026 list. Palmyra made my 2025 list with Restless. We heard Arizona from that record. They're going to be performing on the WNRN Roots stage at Red Wing Roots in the Valley in a couple weeks. You can learn more at WNRN.org/Red Wing. And if you're new to that band, they actually formed at JMU in Harrisonburg. You can learn more at PalmyraTheBand.com. We've done a couple in-studio sessions with them. You can find those at WNRN.org as well. So you just heard a song called 23. 24 around this time of year is a key number for Grateful Dead fans that listen to WNRN. And this Friday at 6 p.m., all I'll say is you'll definitely want to tune in. Starting Friday at 6, and the key number to keep in mind this year is 30 in honor of 30 years of WNRN. So get psyched for that, supported by the Grateful Guitars Foundation, working to connect musicians with custom instruments while funding music education for underserved youth. We'll have something Grateful Dead related on Live at 5 tonight.

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3: 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Another one of my favorite albums of the year so far is Casey Musgrave's Middle of Nowhere. Now, this song, I'm not sure it's so much an answer song to the Rolling Stones' Satisfaction, but it kind of commiserates with the sentiment. It's Dry Spell on WNRN.

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3: 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Grateful Dead Week continues in honor of WNRN's 30th anniversary. Bob Weir and Rob Wasserman released a live album in 1998. It had been recorded about a decade earlier, and this, to me, is one of my favorite Bob Weir vocal performances. He covers Fever and sings the heck out of it with Rob Wasserman, amazing stand-up bass player, accompanying him. Let's take you back to the late 80s here for a moment on Live at 5 on WNRN.

0: Indigo Park, title track to Bruce Hornsby's new album. Bruce Hornsby and the Noisemakers, live at the Jefferson Theater in Charlottesville, October 16th, and at Ferguson Center for the Arts in Newport News, October 17th. 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And Dove Ellis with his new single, Pale Song. 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
3: Well, hey, how are you? This is World Cafe. I'm Stephen Kaleo. Nice to be here with you. We're going to play some songs. And first one comes from Mount Joy, the LA band celebrating 10 years of being a band. And that's not so bad because they're currently on a world tour, doing some U.S. dates throughout June before heading up to the great north of Canada to continue on said tour. So if you're nearby, maybe go check them out. But in the meantime, I have a new song from them called Is Joy Easy? This is Mount Joy on World Cafe.
4: Mary's in her dress, it's getting dark. Sometimes blending in, you just play.